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0: 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I gotta have faith.
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1: In 1988, I was lucky enough to play behind one of my great heroes, Roy Orbison. Not only was Roy one of rock's great crooners, but he reinvented the way a pop song could be structured. You were no longer tied down to verse, chorus, verse, chorus. His greatest music were all these mini arias featuring one of the most beautiful voices that rock ever produced. So tonight I've talked John into doing something I wouldn't try by myself. We're going to take a ballpark swing at Pretty Woman, one of Roy's brightest and most hopeful songs.

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1: 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Throw away any work to be done. Let the music play on, play on, play on, play on. Everybody sing and everybody dance.

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Somehow you remain modest. Flashbulbs pop, paparazzi goes wild. 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You're flawless, after all. Overqualified for the position your dreams see fruition. For me, a class on a higher plane. Everyone wants to know your name. Just like perfection needs no correction. Like no other. Absolutely. Just like perfection needs no correction.

Aspen en Primavera, 102.7. Pura música. You don't have to be beautiful.